0: 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It's the V Bros. My name is Mikey V. Got my big bro, Frankie V, with me and Gianna.
1: There's something you could do. You could do it tomorrow if you wanted to. That'll help you live longer.
0: We're all trying to live our longest life, so let us help you out. Excited to talk about this next. It's so

0: We are Omaha's number one for all the hits. 96.1 Kiss FM. It's the V Bros. My name is Mikey V. Got my big bro, Frankie V, with me and Gianna.
1: Hey, Laura, I was laughing about this, all right?
2: Okay, what were you laughing about?
1: I was thinking about Mikey when I read this one.
3: Oh, boy. Why am I stressed out?
1: Yeah, and Gianna, you'll agree, because there's one simple thing you can do to live a longer life.
0: Here we go.
1: And I think it's something Mike has probably never in his life done.
4: Oh, never done.
1: No,
3: never.
0: I thought it was going to be a positive about me.
1: No, well, it could be, because since you haven't done this, you still have time to, you know, extend your life. So they say, if you appreciate art, you'll live longer.
4: Oh.
1: What they say is you want to go to art galleries and the theater and hang out and just take it all in.
4: Yeah.
1: Supposedly that'll speed up your ability to live long. Yes.
0: You don't remember our childhood? I was an artist.
1: Mike the artist.
0: I had private art lessons.
1: Yeah.
0: I had a card that was sold to like Hallmark. If anybody, I'm living to 200.
4: Yeah, but you need to go to the gallery.
0: Yeah. My artwork might be up there.
1: Imagine that. We walk in, young Mikey B's picture of that flower he drew when he was 6 years old.
4: Wow.
1: Bam, right there.
4: Amazing.
2: Oh, my goodness.
1: Hey, Mikey's the reason people are living longer. That piece of artwork, when people see
3: I'll see you at an art gallery near
4: Good
3: you soon.
4: Good job, Mikey B.
2: One thing happens when you go to an art gallery or a theater. You have to shut up and just appreciate the art. And so maybe there's something to, like, you know what? You live longer when you don't talk as much.
0: No, the joke's on me.
4: Then we're all
0: going
4: to die.
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0: 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It's the V Bros. My name is Mikey V. Got my big bro, Frankie V, with me and our bestie, Gianna.
1: Summer's around the corner if you want your relationship to last.
0: There's one thing you want to do at least once a week. It will make sure that your relationship lasts long. We'll share that with you next.

0: You got 96.1 Kiss FM. We are the V Bros. My name is Mikey V. Got my big bro, Frankie V, with me and our bestie, Gianna. Hey, Erica, are you married?
1: Yes, I am married.
0: You are married. Mikey's married. Gianna's basically married. I say that all the time. There's one thing you can do with your partner to make sure your marriage and your relationship lasts a long time. One simple thing. And as I think about this, Mikey may have done this before. I don't think Gianna actually does this.
2: Uh-oh.
0: One simple thing you can do. Any guesses as to what it is?
1: Okay. Great communication.
0: Communicating is good, but that's not what we're looking
2: one
0: for. It's
2: thing
0: even bigger than that.
2: I've done once.
0: At least once, I think. And this is something that you probably communicate while you do it.
3: My original guess was off the table from everything you're saying, Frankie, because I was going to say don't have kids.
0: No, see, kids, you know, as a dad, I think it's brought us closer. It gives us, you know, a common bond.
3: Okay.
0: The baby.
2: Spill the beans.
3: So
0: couples that cook together. Stay long together in the relationships. They say because you're in close quarters when you're cooking, there's lots of chances for frustrations to happen, but that's where you learn each other a little bit more and you give each other space. And, you know, Gianna might be like, no, I like it more spicy. So, you know, you try her spices. Mikey might be like, you know what? I'm on my diet. I would like to remove some of these carbs. So you work together to create a meal. And at the very end, you guys
2: for the record,
0: one, yes.
2: How that sounded, me and Gianna are not dating. So we're not in the kitchen together, but they're separate spouses.
3: Separate spouses.
2: Just want to clarify that one.
3: Right.
0: However, I would love for the two of you to come together and cook me lunch tomorrow.
3: We probably should.
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0: 96.1 Kiss FM, Omaha's number one for all the hits. It's the V Bros. Got my big bro, Frankie V, with me and our bestie, Gianna.
1: Every night, we love to spread those positive vibes with you.
0: Kayla, why are you smiling?
2: I'm visiting with my mother.
0: Oh, what are you guys up to? You're visiting, like, from out of town?
2: Yes.
3: What are you doing with Mom? What's the big plans?
2: Today we are actually going to go see the Michael movie.
1: Yes!
0: I think we've all seen the movie, right?
1: Yes, and I want to go see it again.
3: Yeah. Guilty as charged, I have not seen it yet.
0: Really?
1: Frankie!
3: I know, I have to get to it. But it's not about me. So where are you going to see it? What are you excited for? Are you going to have some popcorn?
2: Well, I've seen it, so I want her to see it with me because it brought up so many memories of childhood.
0: That's perfect. Yeah. Well, it's awesome. You've seen it already, so you're bringing your elders. Me and Gianna have seen it. We'll bring our elder, Frankie, to go see it.
3: I'm going home. Bye.
0: Just kidding.
1: We're not.
0: Keep spreading positive vibes. We appreciate you riding home with the V-Bros.
2: It's always fun to, you know, listen to you guys and have fun with you. So I'm glad you've invited me to be your fourth for the day.
0: There we go. Thank you. Yeah.

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0: What up, Omaha? It's 96.1 Kiss FM, Omaha's number one for all the hits. It's the V Bros. My name is Mikey V. Got my big bro, Frankie V, with me and our bestie, Gianna.
1: This might make you never want to have fast food ever again.
0: True story. It's almost like a warning.
1: Mm-hmm.
0: I will explain what just happened at a fast food place next.
2: I'm

0: That went viral, Christina, at a McDonald's may make you never eat fast food again.
1: Oh my God, what is it? Is it the chicken?
0: No.
2: What is it?
0: It's even worse because the issue is the employee.
2: Whoa.
1: Oh boy.
0: She posted a video, it went completely viral, but she takes french fries, no lie, goes, says into the camera, "Oh, you want french fries today?" Puts them in her mouth.
2: Mm-hmm.
0: And then you see him take them out.
3: No.
0: Put them right into a McDonald's container that you would assume she then serves to a customer.
1: Oh my God. What is wrong with people? Like, is she employed still? Please tell me now.
0: She is not employed anymore, and she's going to be getting some serious criminal charges.
2: Yeah. Also, I want to call her out by name because I saw the story. Her name's Kaylee Santos. Okay. She's the manager of that McDonald's, or she was, rather.
1: Yeah. What? Yeah. The manager?
2: Girl's young. She's 22 years old. So clearly she was having a day.
3: Maybe she was trying to help out the people that don't like too much salt. You know, sometimes they do have a lot of salt in their fries. Maybe
1: no,
3: she's like,
1: I don't think that's it.
3: Not just maybe,
1: no. I think she was just trying to be rude.
0: Well, when she goes to court for her criminal charges, Frankie can be her attorney.
3: Yeah. No, I swear, Judge. Yeah, Your Honor, she had summers right around the corner. And we know that sodium causes bloating. We didn't want our customers to be bloated, so I was trying to help them out.
0: Yeah, and my germs are building their immunity system.
2: That's crazy.
0: Christina, thank you for joining the conversation. But we will continue it. We're curious, what's the dumbest thing you've ever done at a job you had? Maybe back in the day, maybe recently. What's that one thing you've done at work? Like, I probably should not have done that.
2: Yeah.
0: Hit us up on Instagram at VBros on air. We'll talk about that next inside group chat.
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0: 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It's the V Bros. My name is Mikey V with my big bro, Frankie V, and our bestie Gianna.
1: We've been talking about this viral video of a McDonald's worker putting fries in her mouth and then serving them to somebody.
0: Pretty dumb mistake, but now we have Curtis on hold. He made a $230,000 mistake.
1: Oh, boy.
0: We'll let him tell his story next.

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1: 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It's the V Bros. My name is Mikey V. Got my big bro, Frankie V, with me and our bestie, Gianna.
2: We're talking about this viral video of a girl that worked at a McDonald's.
3: Yeah.
2: She literally filmed herself picking up the fries, putting them in her mouth, putting them in the fry container and serving them to a customer.
1: The video of this is up on our Instagram at VBros on air. Somebody has commented saying it was her ex-girlfriend that she gave these french fries to.
2: Ew.
1: Curtis, what is the dumbest thing you've ever done at work?
4: Okay, so I worked in luxury jewelry for like 25 years. Mm-hmm. And so I sold like really big diamonds. And I was showing a 6-carat round brilliant diamond. It was about $230,000.
2: Jeez.
4: And it was in the tweezers, and I bumped something, and this diamond slipped out of the tweezers and went right down the blouse of the woman that was looking
1: at the diamond. Does that mean it's hers now? Yeah, right?
4: So I thought I was going to get a for sure sale, but we had to have one of the ladies in the office take her to the bathroom.
2: I would have said, that's fate. Yeah. That's my diamond.
1: Yeah,
2: it jumped right onto me.
4: Yeah. And it's so funny because the husband was so proud that the diamond didn't fall right through.
2: Wow.
1: Does your boss know that happened?
4: Yes. Oh, gosh. When a $230,000 diamond goes missing real quick, everyone knows.
1: We will continue the conversation. And we had that McDonald's video up. It's all on our Instagram at VBros on air.
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1: This video went viral of a McDonald's worker putting the French fries in her own mouth and then serving them to a customer.
0: The video's up on our Instagram, at V Bros on air. Somebody did comment saying she served it to her ex-girlfriend.
1: Yeah.
0: Not sure if that makes it better or worse.
1: Gross.
0: But Kerry, have you ever done anything dumb at work?
2: Yeah, I have. A little naughty, actually. I hooked up with one of the cooks.
0: One of the cooks at a restaurant you work at? Okay.
1: Yeah. Wow.
0: Like at work or at like home after work?
2: No, like upstairs in the event room. There was no event except for us.
0: Hey, you know what?
1: That's the event. The century.
0: But I'll give you credit. That doesn't affect any of your customers, I don't think.
2: No, no one saw.
0: Probably made for better food. The chef got excited, came on downstairs. Like, let me cook up some good burgers. Let's go. You want some fries? I got you.
1: As long as you guys wash your hands after, it's fine.
0: Maybe even showered. Who knows? Mm-hmm. We'll continue the conversation. We do have that McDonald's video up, too, on our Instagram, at VBros on air.

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0: 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It's the V Bros. My name is Mikey V. Got my big bro, Frankie V, with me and Gianna.
1: Clarissa, do you believe in full moon and the craziness that ensues?
2: Honestly, I do think I believe in that. Some of my lady friends do get a little extra crazy around the full moon time.
1: Mikey, you believe, Gianna does, right? You believe in the moon?
3: I do indeed.
1: Yeah. So, Mike is going back and forth. So, we're in the middle of moon madness right now.
3: Yeah, we are.
1: Moon madness. So, check this out. We had talked about this, but there was a full moon on May 1st, the flower moon. We had mentioned that briefly, but on May 31st, coming up at the end of the month, is going to be the blue moon. It's one of the few times you actually get two full moons in one month. It only happens once every 3 years. And if you believe in full moons causing craziness, expect the rest of this month to have people being crazy, causing erratic issues at work, even possible violent behaviors. Now, for the pet owners, they're saying both cats and dogs may begin to go crazy and nuts over the next couple of weeks as you get closer to the second full moon this month, the blue moon on the 31st.
2: Oh, my goodness. See, that makes sense why all of my friends are having issues this month.
0: Oh, yeah. Boy. I mean, besides the violence, it just sounds very exciting to me.
3: Exciting?
0: Yeah.
3: This is not exciting.
0: A lot of craziness, a lot of drama.
3: No. Everyone's going to be off their rocker. My cat's already started going insane in the middle of the night, so she's being affected by the moon as it is.
1: They'll say if you're in labor, you could possibly pop sometime this month. It speeds up the labor process. A lot of babies are born during these full moon times, especially during the moon madness of the month of May.
2: Wow. Yeah, I don't know that there's any violence going on in my friend's life, but a lot of drama this month.
0: Is anybody pregnant?
2: Not that I know of.
0: Nah, then it should be good.
3: I'm never going to get pregnant around a full moon.
0: You don't even want kids anyways.
3: Not right now.
0: Well, Clarissa, thank you so much for hanging every night with the V-Bro.
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What up, Omaha? It's 96.1 Kiss FM, Omaha's number one for all the hits. It's the V Bros. My name is Mikey V. Got my big bro, Frankie V, with me and our bestie, Gianna. Sabrina Carpenter, number five. Pink Panthers and Zara Larsson, now are stateside.

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It's the V Bros. My name is Mikey V. Got my big bro, Frankie V, with me and our bestie Gianna. Alex Warren, Fever Dream number 3, or Pitbull, Little John, Damn I Love Miami, your runner-up.

0: We are Omaha's number one for all the hits. 96.1 Kiss FM. It's the V Bros. My name is Mikey V. Got my big bro, Frankie V, with me and Gianna.
1: It is time for Mommy V Mondays.
0: Our very own mom, the preschool teacher she is, joins the show every Monday. And mom, what do you got for us tonight?
2: Well, I had a really good night's sleep last night. And you know that when you have a good night's sleep, your brain has a night shift. It cleans itself in the lymphatic system. It flushes out all the waste while you sleep.
0: Makes sense. Sleep's very important. Where does it flush it out to?
2: It flushes out to a beautiful brain that can think better. No Alzheimer's or old timers.
1: Oh.
2: So since I can think better today, I thought I went out early this morning to go bird watching because my cat loves to look at the birds. and I realized that birds are much more louder in the morning.
1: Mm-hmm.
2: And especially during, we're in peak bird singing season because they're mating.
0: Ooh.
2: So those noises at 5 a.m., the birds outside my window that wake the cat up, are actually screaming, date me.
0: Oh, wow. Okay.
1: All right.
0: That's how Gianna found her boyfriend, Jake.
1: Yeah, pretty much, honestly. Wasn't that early in the morning, though.
2: Well, I watched my birds mating this morning, and it was great.
0: Oh.
2: And I thought they only sang loudly in the city because the city is noisy. But nope, they sing loudly in my backyard.
0: Give them some peace and quiet.
1: That's where it's at.
0: Don't interrupt them.
2: I didn't. I just watched them. And Sunday was yesterday was World Baking Day.
0: Okay.
2: And did you know that baking actually reduces stress?
0: It makes sense because you're excited for what's coming next. You're like, oh, that's a lot of sugar and butter.
1: Also, that's what we all did during the pandemic. Everyone was baking.
2: True. And the smell of baked goods, it's so good, right?
1: Yeah.
2: Well, I decided to make banana bread. Ooh. And I didn't want to use eggs. So do you know that you can replace an egg with a banana?
0: Did not.
1: I knew that.
0: Did you?
1: Healthy alternative.
0: Okay. But doesn't banana bread already have bananas?
2: Right. So you add one more and you don't have to add an egg.
0: Oh, wow.
1: Egg-free banana bread.
0: Got it.
2: Good so that's know. What I made and it came out so moist.
0: All right. We're headed to mom's house to watch mating birds.
3: Yes.
0: And eat banana bread.
1: Life all right.
2: Good morning. Door will be open. Just come on in, grab a piece of bread and go sit out back with the cat.
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0: 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It's the V Bros. My name is Mikey V with my big bro, Frankie V, and our bestie, Gianna. Natasha, do you have any kids?
1: I do, yes. They're a pain.
0: How many kids do you have?
1: I have two.
0: You have two, and they're pants. Do they lie at all?
1: Yeah, they do. Oh, my God.
0: Okay, good. No, that's a good thing. That's a good thing. So check this out. They're going to be very successful when they get older.
1: By lying?
0: Yeah,
1: to
0: by
1: their
0: lying.
1: Mother?
0: Probably mostly to their mother. Check this out. So they did a research study, and they found out that skills needed to tell a convincing lie, such as quick thinking, the ability to use information to your own advantage, demonstrates a high-functioning brain. If they can think quickly and lie to mom, that means down the road, all those things will help better make them successful in their job. That quick thinking, that ability to just work from their toes. So this is actually a good thing that your kids lie to.
2: They might cheat in their spouse, but they'll have a great job.
0: Yeah, they'll be very successful.
1: Great boy. Maybe that quick thinking will teach them to clean their rooms.
3: She'll take it.
0: Yeah. And do the dishes. There we go. And get all their homework done. We got you.
3: Oh, my God.

0: 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It's the V Bros, Mikey V, Frankie V, and Gianna.
1: We're so excited that AJR is coming back to Council Bluffs on September 1st. So we're going to partner with Stir Cove to give away a pair of tickets at 96.1 Kiss On.

0: 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It's the V Bros. Got my big bro, Frankie V, with me and our bestie, Gianna.
1: Before you chew gum ever again, there's something you need to know.
2: Yeah, it's kind of mind-blowing, but we'll talk about that next.

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1: 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We are the V Bros. My name is Mikey V. Got my big bro, Frankie V, with me and our bestie, Gianna. Stephanie, do you ever toss a piece of gum in your mouth before you go on a first date?
2: Always. You know, you might end up getting a little kiss, a little smooch, and you don't want that breath to, you know, stop things.
1: It's so true. Now, before you pop gum in your mouth, you have to check something, okay?
2: Okay.
1: Double check it's not a sugar-free piece of gum.
2: You don't want to eat too many sugar-free things. I actually did a couple of sugar-free mints, and the next thing I know, I was having stomach issues.
1: Yes.
3: Is that why? Is that what happens?
1: See, you've been there. I'm getting at that. Yeah, sugar-free gum. We've heard about sugar-free candy causing issues with your stomach and causing maybe to get gassy. They say that sugar-free gum will cause you to be gassy. So before you pop that gum or those mints, if they're sugar-free, could actually cause your date to go the wrong way instead of the right way before that kiss at the end of the night.
2: Right. So then who cares about the kiss, because you're going to be living in the bathroom all night.
3: Yeah.
4: Yeah, you're trading the bad breath for the...

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1: 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It's the V Bros. My name is Mikey V with my big bro, Frankie V, and our bestie, Gianna.
0: Before you go to work tomorrow, there's one thing you're going to want to know about your coworkers.
1: Just want to throw out there. It is nasty.
0: Gross.
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0: tell your smart device to play 96.1 Kiss FM on iHeartRadio. It's the V Bros. My name is Mikey V. Got my big bro, Frankie V, with me and our bestie, Gianna. Joanna, I'm going to ask you a serious question, okay?
1: Okay.
0: Do you brush your teeth every morning before you head to work?
1: I brush my teeth 99% of the time before I go to work.
0: So you're admitting every
1: couple days I've woken up really late and it's like, okay, that's 10 extra seconds that I can like get out the door.
2: 10 seconds? You're supposed to brush your teeth for 2 minutes.
3: Yeah.
0: I brush my teeth every morning. There are nights when I've been in bed and I'm like out of bed. But every morning, for sure.
4: So here's the thing. 38% of people admit that they just don't do it. And they say the number one reason is exactly what you said. I'm so rushed in the morning. If there's one thing I can cut out of it, I'm not cutting out my coffee or my breakfast. I'm cutting out brushing my teeth. So you run downstairs, you grab the coffee, you get your breakfast, and you run out the door. And you say, you know what? I might have skipped brushing my teeth, but it's okay. It'll be fine.
1: I mean, you're going to have coffee breath 5 seconds later anyway.
2: Don't come near me in the morning. Mikey, don't come near me at night. I don't want to smell either of you. Stinky.
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2: Guys, come on. That's the one thing I love doing, brushing my teeth and flossing. It's my favorite activity.
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0: 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We are the V Bros. 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
0: Oh, there you go.
3: This is always a good thing until you have too many drinks and then you all start just complaining about life. You ever notice that, like, after a few drinks, everybody just becomes so angry?
1: Well, then when they're out of town friends, you have months and months of drama to catch up on. Lot.
0: I don't know what kind of friends you guys have. Hey, and nevertheless, wherever it goes, enjoy your night and thank you so much for spreading those positive vibes with the V-Bros.
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4: You see that girl? 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I just

we need a three-day weekend. What's up, friends? It's Angelina here. The Monday was Mondaying, I already know, but let's kick it, relax, discover some new music. I'm at Angelina on air on socials. Got to kick it off with Bruno Mars. It's Risk It All on the new hit list.

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1: Yo, it's Angelina. I just saw the photos of Ariana Grande rehearsing for the Eternal Sunshine Tour. I'm so happy our girl is back. It's Angelina, Doja Cat, gorgeous.

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1: Now, I do need to respect this married man. 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Shout out to Kevin Jonas's wifey, though. Shared a photo of him hitting the gym. Babes, the body is a T. I got to repost it at new hit list.
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1: American Girls from Harry Styles. 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The new hit list with One Republic and Need Your Love.

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1: Angelina, thanks so much for hanging out, discovering new music with me. It's been so real. Leaving you with this Ray Click Clack Symphony on the new hit list.

She'll be alright. 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
1: Do you have any of those friends that are like experts on everything? They always got to give you a little fun fact. And you're like, shut up. Like, for example, you got any friends that'll be like, oh, it's not good to charge your cell phone overnight because it's bad for the battery. Well, that is a myth. As a matter of fact, I have the top five smartphone myths that you can rebuttal that expert friend of yours with. And I'm going to run through it next.

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1: All right, what do you believe about your smartphone? These are the five myths that we believe about our phones. These are not true. Like, for example, charging your phone overnight could damage the battery. That is not true. Modern phones have what's called an auto stop feature so that when your phone's fully charged, it just stops charging. Also on this list, number four, closing apps saves battery. Not true. Apparently, it drains more battery to reopen the app later. Getting into your top three of cell phone myths, using your phone while charging is dangerous. That is not true. However, charging under your pillow is dangerous. It says never do that. Not because it's going to like fricassee your brain or anything, but it's just an overheating issue and it could set your house on fire. So don't do that. And the last myth that is not true about your smartphone is that if you have more signals, like the little signal bars, that you would get faster internet. Apparently that is not true. It has to deal with how many people are using your internet. Having a good signal or not doesn't matter. There is one true myth on your smartphone here, is that a low signal does drain your battery because your phone is constantly looking for more networks to attach to. So if you're in an area where you are not getting much signal, you're also draining your battery. So next time someone tells you that charging your phone overnight is bad for your battery, say, shut up, Dave. Or whatever their name is.
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1: What if you got a present from your significant other? What if you realized that present was actually intended for their ex? What if that present was an engagement ring? Ooh, we're getting into it next on Ask Buster. That's coming up after this. Hang on. They say that.

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1: Okay, it's Ask Buster. I think we have Janelle on the line. Janelle, you there?
2: Yeah, hi.
1: It says that your engagement has hit some turbulence. What does that mean?
2: Yeah. Well, apparently I'm wearing another woman's ring on my finger.
1: Another woman's ring?
2: Yeah.
1: Oh.
2: So my fiance proposed about 3 months ago, and it was a beautiful proposal. I cried. He cried. Everybody cried, right? Whatever. And then last week, his sister accidentally let it slip that the diamond in my ring was originally for his ex-fiance.
1: Oof.
2: Yeah. And, you know, nobody thought maybe I should know that before I walked around showing everybody the ring.
1: Now, did you confront your fiance about this?
2: Yeah, he acted like I was being dramatic. He's like, it's not her ring, it's your ring now. Like, sir, the ring had a previous owner lined up.
1: Did he kind of explain why he reused the ring or anything? Did you give him an opportunity there?
2: He said diamonds are expensive and he didn't want it to go to waste. But like, Buster, I'm sorry, I don't want clearance rack love. That's not cool.
1: So where does that leave you now?
2: Well, now every time I look at it, I think about him getting down on one knee for somebody else. Mm. Like, was this always the plan? Was he just waiting for a different woman to fit the ring?
1: Oh, yeah, that's an interesting thing, too, right? Like, it's amazing that the ring fit.
2: Yeah, I mean, like, everybody's acting like I'm spoiled because it's still a diamond. Okay, cool, great. Then let his mom wear it or something if it's so sentimental.
1: Yeah, no, I get it. Do you know if he's available if we were to call your fiance? What's his name, by the way?
2: Tyler.
1: All right. Yeah. Could we call Tyler?
2: Yeah, call him. I'm pretty sure he's available.
1: What's his number?
2: 615-559.
3: Hello?
1: Tyler? Is this Tyler?
3: Yeah, this is Tyler.
1: What's up, Tyler? This is Buster from iHeartRadio. You're on Ask Buster right now because apparently you've recycled an engagement ring. Can I talk to you live on the air?
3: Seriously?
2: See, that attitude right there.
1: All right, Tyler. So we have Janelle on the line. She's explained to us this whole scenario about the engagement ring that used to be somebody else's. You want to defend yourself here?
3: Listen, everybody's making this sound way worse than it is. It's the same diamond, yes, but I had it completely reset, made it to a whole new ring, different band, different design, everything different.
1: Okay, well, that kind of changes things. But so the stone was intended for another fiance, though, is that correct?
3: Well, originally. But it's not like a haunted doll.
2: Oh my God.
3: No, like seriously, like what was I supposed to do? Like throw away a perfectly good diamond because my ex cheated on me before?
1: Well, did you ever plan on telling Janelle that the diamond was recycled?
3: Well, yeah, like eventually, like I was going to tell her. I mean, you know, but honestly, like I didn't think it really mattered this much.
2: Because you don't think about how things feel.
3: Okay, like, so while we're talking about ex stuff, like, maybe, like, Janelle can throw away the army sweatpants she still wears from her ex-boyfriend.
2: Oh, my God. That is not the same thing.
1: What's that, Janelle? You still got sweatpants?
2: You cannot compare.
3: No, every Sunday, you're walking around in the apartment in another man's military sweatpants. How does that make me feel?
2: They're just comfortable.
3: Mm-hmm, exactly. And the diamond was just expensive.
1: Wow. I didn't realize we were going to be walking into this. This just got interesting.
2: You are comparing sweatpants to an engagement ring.
3: You're acting like I proposed with my ex attached to a ring. It's a rock.
2: Symbolic.
1: Okay. Mm. All right. Well, time out, guys. So first off, listen, this show is meant for entertainment. So by no means do I want to contribute to you guys actually having some turmoil in the household. So I'm going to let you guys get off the air here so you guys can actually sort of resolve things. However, if you want to keep your radios on, I bet you that there's somebody who can sort of at least add some insight to this situation. We've got Janelle and Tyler on the line. Tyler proposed to Janelle using his ex's engagement ring.
3: No, it's not the same ring. I had it completely reset. It is a different ring.
1: Right. My bad. You're right. It's not the same ring. It's the same diamond.
3: Yeah, right.
1: So that's the situation. If you want to comment on this, you can text in at 71021 or you can hit me in the DMs at FM Buster. Tyler, Janelle, I truly hope everything works out here. Maybe you guys take a trip to the jeweler and figure something out there. But we're going to get somebody on the air who might be able to help with this, okay?
2: Yeah, I can't wait to hear everybody agree with me.
3: Yeah, please.
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Just want to say thanks to everyone at Creighton and Children's for spending time with us today. 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
1: We just had Tyler and Janelle on the air. They were kind of arguing live on the radio. Basically, Tyler engaged using an old diamond from an ex. Not an old ring. He got the diamond reset. But Janelle found out, and she is pissed. Got some text messages rolling in here. This one says, I agree with Janelle. He could have sold the diamond to put that money towards a new ring. However, she lost credibility when Tyler brought up the sweatpants. You got to get rid of those, girl. Oh, yeah, yeah. Forgot to say, Janelle has been wearing her ex's army sweatpants around the house. And that's got Tyler feeling some type of way. Hello, what do you think?
2: All right, but he's not wrong in the sense of diamonds are expensive. You know, flip the script. How about you go out and spend $15,000 on a ring and then see if you wanted to recycle it? I mean, it's not a terrible idea. At the same time, I mean, he's got to own up. Like, yeah, it was for somebody else. That was not a great person to me, but, you know, it ended up where it belonged, where it needed to be.
1: Yeah, that's a good point. Like, you know, it is expensive, but if he would have just been honest from the jump, maybe, you know, it wouldn't be such an issue.
2: I agree 100%.
1: All right. Hey, thanks for the call, man. We appreciate it.
2: All right, later.
1: Hey, you're on. What do you think of Tyler and Janelle's situation?
3: Janelle's being a little too dramatic about this whole thing. It's not the same ring. It's a different setting. It's the same diamond, and I'm sure it probably looks like a completely different ring. So I think she is just being a little too dramatic about the whole thing.
1: I think whoever told her that it was the old engagement ring is just a little messy, right?
3: Exactly.
1: Just wanting to start some drama. Yo, you're on Q102. What do you think of Tyler and Janelle's situation?
4: I think she has valid feelings, but I also think because he put the effort into redoing the entire ring.
1: Right.
4: I think it makes it better. Like he thought about it, and he's correct. The diamond is expensive. But if he took the initiative to actually reframe the whole ring and design the ring personally for her, I think she needs to get over it and throw the sweatpants away.
1: Yeah, the ex-boyfriend sweatpants gotta go, right?
4: Yeah, you can't, that's calling the kettle black. I don't care, it's the same thing.
1: All right, hey, thanks for the call.
4: Thank you.

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1: America, baby. Getting ready for the America's 250th birthday on July 4th. Come on, man. 1776. Feels like just yesterday. So these are some of the companies, like food snack companies, that are celebrating America's 250th birthday. Like Cheerios is releasing a birthday cake flavored cereal. That's cool. Coca-Cola's got new limited edition America 250 packaging. Mountain Dew has rebranded as American Dew just for the summer. Oreo dropping, and these actually look good. I saw them at Target the other day. Firecracker Pop cookies. Steak and Shake rolled out a $2.50 Statue of Liberty milkshake. That's the only one that's a stretch for me. I'm not sure how they're related, but whatever. It's all in the name of America, baby.

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1: What is the best time of day to make decisions in life? Now, this is a study done by scientists. They were wearing lab coats and everything. It says that when you have a major decision, research shows that the morning is the best time to make decisions to ensure that you have the right pick. It all comes down to brain power. It's when people tend to be most clear-headed and haven't gotten bogged down by hundreds of choices throughout the day. Within a few hours of getting up is when people tend to be at their best level of cognitive alertness and feel most effective, even if they're a night owl. Wow. So even if they got a hangover, I don't know. I will say, though, that the something that I've learned in real life is that you never make a decision when you're angry or hungry. And sometimes for me, that's the same thing.
2: 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A polygamist from Utah and an L.A. 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
1: I don't know how I feel about this. The pictures are even jarring. So Wendy's is changing its color scheme up. It's going all blue. Like the buildings are going to be blue. I'm looking at this picture. I just don't. It doesn't feel right. Like, and I don't know if blue is one of those colors that gets you hungry. You know how they say that? Either way, just bring back the sun.

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1: Okay, that might be enough internet for me today. This study finds that your kids might look like your ex for the reasons that you would think. According to this study at the University of New South Wales, sounds fake, says even after you've moved on, you've torched their things, you've thrown it out on the porch, there still may be matching DNA around, and it could make its way. You know what I'm trying to say here. Gross.
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1: Oh, this should be fun. These are famous people's jobs before they became famous people. Like, did you know Dwayne The Rock Johnson was a dishwasher in Hawaii? How about President Barack Obama was an ice cream scooper? That makes sense, right? That's probably why he was boys with Biden. Pope Francis was a nightclub bouncer? I knew that he was originally from the area, but I wonder what clubs he bounced at. Snoop Dogg sold door-to-door candy bars. I'll let you put your own weed joke in there. Brad Pitt worked at a chicken restaurant. Margot Robbie worked at a Subway. Hey, I worked at a Subway, too. Nicki Minaj worked at a Red Lobster. Hey, I worked at a Red Lobster, too. And Eminem was a dishwasher at a restaurant in Detroit. And then lastly, Jeff Bezos worked at McDonald's. And now he could buy McDonald's.

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1: Do you know Grandma Lily? This is hilarious. So Grandma Lily is a 96-year-old TikToker. She calls herself a celebrity, has her own clothing line, YouTube channel, the whole deal. But she has decided that there are three rules for her funeral coming up. Well, I shouldn't say coming up. That's wild. Anyway, Lily says that the three rules for her funeral are as follows. One, you can cry, but don't cry too much. Two, Bertha isn't invited. I don't know who Bertha is, but damn. And then lastly, get drunk afterward. Lily sounds like my type of person, man.

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1: Well, duh. 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They say those who listen to music while cycling lasted 20% longer than those riding in silence. Absolutely. You ever forget your headphones at the gym? That is absolute hell. You're just hearing people's sweating and groaning and not in a good way.
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1: Okay, how to read somebody without them knowing it. This might come in useful here. They say that there's 10 tell signs of how you can sort of understand somebody just based off of their appearance. So, for example, if you want to know about their lifestyle, you look at their shoes first. I guess if they don't take care of their shoes, I don't know. What if they're like a server? They work outside. I guess that does tell you that. Okay, number two, their health. All you got to do is check the condition of their nails. If they have gross, dirty nails, then they probably got gross, dirty insides. Number three, if you want to know about their upbringing, watch how they sit in public. Yeah, you could tell if somebody did or didn't grow up with a mom that would be like, don't slouch. Number four, if you want to know about their attitude, observe the corner of their eyes. Oh, yeah, I guess if they're always side-eyeing you. Their personality, notice how they laugh. If they're a big laugher, they've got a big personality. Their confidence, you just watch how they walk into a room. Their loyalty, you see how they look at their partner. That's a big one. Their honesty, give them a responsibility and watch what they do. Okay. Number nine, their character, see how they treat people who can do nothing for them. That's huge. Like, that kind of goes along with, like, watching how they treat, like, waiters and waitresses, right? And then lastly, their true self, watch how they behave when nobody is watching. Well, got to be careful with that. That's, like, voyeuristic. Either way, that's how you can have a solid understanding.

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2: Most popular baby boy names. It's Buster. Are you expecting? You got a baby on the way? If you do, if it's a boy, I'm running through the list here. As a matter of fact, top 10. All right. Number 10, Lucas. 9, William. Oh, that's a old school. Making a comeback. Call him Little Billy. Number 8, Mateo. I like that. Number 7, Elijah. Number 6, James. Number 5, Henry. That's old school. I feel like some of these are like people's like great grandpa's names, right? Number 4, Theodore. Number 3, Oliver. That was my first dog's name. Number 2, Noah. And number 1, Liam. All these names sound like One Directioners, right?
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2: Been a few years since I've been out on the dating scene, so I'm not surprised there's new terms that I didn't know. But there's a couple in this list here. These are dating terms that you might not know. Now, a few of them, they're pretty, I mean, we've all known what ghosting is for a while, situationship, breadcrumbing. I've heard of this one before, where you give small fake hope just to keep somebody latched on. Orbiting is watching but not talking. That includes following on social media. Benching, keeping somebody as a backup. That makes sense. Zombieing, returning after ghosting. I did that before. Cushioning, having backup options. Okay. Freckling, I've never heard this one. That's a summer fling only. Ah, because even summertime you get freckles because of the sun. Skin cancer. All right, stashing is hiding your partner publicly. How do you hide them publicly? Are you saying you hide them from the public? Love bombing, we all know that. Soft launch and hard launch, we know that. Ick, of course, that's the sudden disgust feeling that you have over someone. Simp is an overly devoted person. Shooting your shot, we know what that is. Caught lacking is getting exposed unprepared. I don't know what that means. And then lastly, down bad, very desperate for love. So far, my favorite one is freckling. Yeah, well, I hope you all get freckled this summer.

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1: Well, this is crazy. If you're on Bumble, you will not be swiping by the end of the year. That's right. Bumble's actually how I met my wife. True story. Even though I like to tell people that I saved her from a burning building. But the swiping thing is probably more believable. Anyway, Bumble is getting rid of the swipe. The CEO said that they're preparing for something that is going to be revolutionary in the world of saying yes or no to a potential date. And it will not be a swipe. And she didn't say what they're replacing it with either. But they said by the end of this year, no more swiping to say that you want to see somebody naked on Bumble.

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1: 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What if you got a present from your significant other? What if you realized that present was actually intended for their ex? What if that present was an engagement ring? Ooh, we're getting into it next on Ask Buster. That's coming up after this. Hang on. I'm freezing.

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1: Okay, it's Ask Buster. I think we have Janelle on the line. Janelle, you there?
2: Yeah, hi.
1: It says that your engagement has hit some turbulence. What does that mean?
2: Yeah. Well, apparently I'm wearing another woman's ring on my finger.
1: Another woman's ring?
2: Yeah.
1: Oh.
2: So my fiance proposed about 3 months ago, and it was a beautiful proposal. I cried. He cried. Everybody cried, right? Whatever. And then last week, his sister accidentally let it slip that the diamond in my ring was originally for his ex-fiance.
1: Oof.
2: Yeah. And, you know, nobody thought maybe I should know that before I walked around showing everybody the ring.
1: Now, did you confront your fiance about this?
2: Yeah, he acted like I was being dramatic. He's like, it's not her ring, it's your ring now. Like, sir, the ring had a previous owner lined up.
1: Did he kind of explain why he reused the ring or anything? Did you give him an opportunity there?
2: He said diamonds are expensive and he didn't want it to go to waste. But like, Buster, I'm sorry, I don't want clearance rack love. That's not cool.
1: So where does that leave you now?
2: Well, now every time I look at it, I think about him getting down on one knee for somebody else. Mm. Like, was this always the plan? Was he just waiting for a different woman to fit the ring?
1: Oh, yeah, that's an interesting thing, too, right? Like, it's amazing that the ring fit.
2: Yeah, I mean, like, everybody's acting like I'm spoiled because it's still a diamond. Okay, cool, great. Then let his mom wear it or something if it's so sentimental.
1: Yeah, no, I get it. Do you know if he's available if we were to call your fiance? What's his name, by the way?
2: Tyler.
1: All right. Yeah. Could we call Tyler?
2: Yeah, call him. I'm pretty sure he's available.
1: What's his number?
2: 615-5-5-9.
3: Hello?
1: Yeah. Tyler? Is this Tyler?
3: Yeah, this is Tyler.
1: What's up, Tyler? This is Buster from iHeartRadio. You're on Ask Buster right now because apparently you've recycled an engagement ring. Can I talk to you live on the air?
3: Seriously?
2: See, that attitude right there.
1: All right, Tyler. So we have Janelle on the line. She's explained to us this whole scenario about the engagement ring that used to be somebody else's. You want to defend yourself here?
3: Listen, everybody's making this sound way worse than it is. It's the same diamond, yes, but I had it completely reset, made it to a whole new ring, different band, different design, everything different.
1: Okay, well, that kind of changes things. But so the stone was intended for another fiance, though, is that correct?
3: Well, originally. But it's not like a haunted doll.
2: Oh my God.
3: No, like seriously, like what was I supposed to do? Like throw away a perfectly good diamond because my ex cheated on me before?
1: Well, did you ever plan on telling Janelle that the diamond was recycled?
3: Well, yeah, like eventually, like I was going to tell her. I mean, you know, but honestly, like I didn't think it really mattered this much.
2: Because you don't think about how things feel.
3: Okay, like, so while we're talking about ex stuff, like, maybe, like, Janelle can throw away the army sweatpants she still wears from her ex-boyfriend.
2: Oh, my God. That is not the same thing.
1: What's that, Janelle? You still got sweatpants?
2: You cannot compare.
3: No, every Sunday, you're walking around in the apartment in another man's military sweatpants. How does that make me feel?
2: They're just comfortable.
3: Exactly. And the diamond was just expensive.
1: Wow. I didn't realize we were going to be walking into this. This just got interesting.
2: You are comparing sweatpants to an engagement ring.
3: You're acting like I proposed with my ex attached to a ring. It's a rock.
2: Symbolic.
1: Okay. All right. Well, time out, guys. So first off, listen, this show is meant for entertainment. So by no means do I want to contribute to you guys actually having some turmoil in the household. So I'm going to let you guys get off the air here so you guys can actually sort of resolve things. However, if you want to keep your radios on, I bet you that there's somebody who can sort of at least add some insight to this situation. We've got Janelle and Tyler on the line. Tyler proposed to Janelle using his ex's engagement ring.
3: No, it's not the same ring. I took this. I had it completely reset. It is a different ring.
1: Right. My bad. You're right. It's not the same ring. It's the same diamond.
3: Yeah.
1: So that's the situation. If you want to comment on this, you can text in at 71021 or you can hit me in the DMs at FM Buster. Tyler, Janelle, I truly hope everything works out here. Maybe you guys take a trip to the jeweler and figure something out there. But we're going to get somebody on the air who might be able to help with this. OK,
2: yeah, I can't wait to hear everybody agree with me.
3: Yeah, please.
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1: Hi guys, it's Louis Tomlinson here. I'm so excited for my How Did We Get Here tour.
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1: We just had Tyler and Janelle on the air. They were kind of arguing live on the radio. Basically, Tyler engaged using an old diamond from an ex. Not an old ring. He got the diamond reset. But Janelle found out and she is pissed. Got some text messages rolling in here. This one says, I agree with Janelle. He could have sold the diamond to put that money towards a new ring. However, she lost credibility when Tyler brought up the sweatpants. You got to get rid of those, girl. Oh, yeah, yeah. Forgot to say, Janelle has been wearing her ex's army sweatpants around the house. And that's got Tyler feeling some type of way. Hello, what do you think?
2: All right, but he's not wrong in the sense of diamonds are expensive. You know, flip the script. How about you go out and spend $15,000 on a ring and then see if you wanted to recycle it? I mean, it's not a terrible idea. At the same time, I mean, he's got to own up. Like, yeah, it was for somebody else. That was not a great person to me, but, you know, it ended up where it belonged, where it needed to be.
1: Yeah, that's a good point. Like, you know, it is expensive, but if he would have just been honest from the jump, maybe, you know, it wouldn't be such an issue.
2: I agree 100%.
1: All right. Hey, thanks for the call, man. We appreciate it.
2: All right, later.
1: Hey, you're on. What do you think of Tyler and Janelle's situation?
3: Janelle is being a little too dramatic about this whole thing. It's not the same ring. It's a different setting. It's the same diamond, and I'm sure it probably looks like a completely different ring. So I think she is just being a little too dramatic about the whole thing.
1: I think whoever told her that it was the old engagement ring is just a little messy, right?
3: Exactly.
1: Just wanting to start some drama. Yo, you're on Q102. What do you think of Tyler and Janelle's situation?
4: I think she has valid feelings, but I also think because he put the effort into redoing the entire ring.
1: Right.
4: I think it makes it better. Like he thought about it and he's correct. The diamond is expensive. But if he took the initiative to actually reframe the whole ring and design the ring personally for her, I think she needs to get over it and throw the sweatpants away.
1: Yeah, the ex-boyfriend sweatpants gotta go, right?
4: Yeah, you can't, that's calling the kettle black. I don't care. It's the same thing.
1: All right.

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1: Saving money on gas. Let's do it. This list is actually from the good folks at AAA. This is a list of what you can do to save money on gas. For starters, they say fill your tank on Sundays. I didn't realize that. Is gas cheaper on Sundays? All right. Compare local prices. I'm not. That's one thing I won't do. I'm not about to like, I'll go across the street to save a penny. Download stations apps and cashback apps. We air the commercials for the one here, right? The get upside. Also, they say pay in cash. That's cheaper. I didn't know that. Fill your tank with regular gas. Well, yeah, of course it's cheaper if you use cheaper gas. Check your tire pressure. Whoa, that's a good one. Make sure your tire pressure is on point, because if it's not, it requires more gas to get your car moving. Speaking of that, they say watch your speed and then lighten your car's load. There's a joke about your mama that I could put there, but I'm not. I'm going to take the classy route.

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1: Okay, we were talking about this last week. Now we know exactly what is going to be going down here. CEO of Bumble, she said, now last week we knew that she said that swiping was going away, that no longer will we be just swiping on each other to hook up on Bumble. Now they've released the plan. Basically, you're going to have an AI version of yourself, a little AI robot version of you on Bumble that while you're not even on it, it's going to be conversing with other AI robots. So throughout that, you're supposed to find a compatible match. This is either going to be the worst idea and they'll bring the swiping back in 6 months, or it'll be great. Either way, it's a little scary. And also, I kind of look at it like, you know how like sometimes if you have a good personality, but on paper, you're not that great. Like, have you ever tried to apply for a job through like an online portal and you don't get it because on paper, you don't look like a great employee. But if you met the manager, they'd be like, oh, I like this person. I'm going to take a shot. Well, the same is true if you're like funny, but you're also fat. Like, you know, that's funny has been helping fat guys play above the rim forever. So I just feel bad for fat guys, I guess is what I'm saying here.
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1: When's the last time you had a Lunchable? It could have been today. So Lunchables has announced that they're debuting the new charcuterie ring. In there, it comes with like basically fruit snacks, cheese, cheddar, Colby Jack, graham crackers. Honestly, isn't charcuterie just a fancy Lunchable anyways? I'll try it.

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2: I think they're missing the mark here. I don't know if this makes sense. So Miller Lite is getting ready for the World Cup and everything. And getting ready to hype up soccer fans. So they're releasing their limited edition soccer ball that doubles as a cooler to hold up to 12 cans. I mean, look, fine. That's cool. I just don't know if the Miller Lite drinker is the average soccer or football fan. You know, like, I get it if it was Modelo or something. Miller Lite is more like, hey, man, only football I know is played on Sundays in the winter.

0: not going back.
1: All right, so we, as you know, we're getting ready for Password, but we're not ready for Password here, so Scary, if you could... Scary puts things in the computer and says they disappear. I don't believe that. I think he just...
2: Your computer and my computer don't match, then my computer...
1: Well, let's fix it. My God.
2: I'm sorry, guys.
1: This place, the computer's in here. I don't know how Scary and Scotty and everyone here does it. I don't know. This place is... It's falling apart. It's falling apart. What?
3: I don't know.
1: What are you laughing at?
3: We're just falling apart.
1: We're just falling apart.
3: It's just a mess.
1: But you know what? But I can't think of anywhere on Earth I would rather be right now, or in the galaxy that we're currently residing in.
4: Oh, I'm sure you could.
1: No. I'm being totally serious. I got to be here. Got to pay the bills.
3: Wow.
1: So there's that. No, but... I don't know. I'm good. Vacation's coming up, you know, soon, I guess. Yeah. We'll be fine until then.
4: Yeah.
1: We're going to hang on. You know we're going to be live from the Jersey Shore this Friday morning as we kick off Memorial Day weekend.
3: I can't wait. It's going to be a good day. Yeah.
1: Is there going to be a big dinner the night before?
2: Yeah.
3: I hope.
2: I'm going to plan that if you'd like.
1: Okay.
3: Do we need to get on that?
2: Yeah.
3: We got connections over there.
1: Okay, so listen, as we do every year, we kick off... We kick off summer, Memorial Day weekend at Jenks. Do we have connections? Is a question.
3: I don't know about it. I had to do the Scamboni one year, so.
5: Oh, time.
3: Yeah, but it works.
1: It is time for Password. So this time, Nate has decided to go on strike and not come up with the words for Password.
5: That's right. Okay. I've thrown in the towel.
1: Last time we played, it was abysmally just awful. Mm.
5: Well, I tried to do euphemisms for breasts, and apparently didn't go well.
1: Well, you use euphemisms that some of us have never used before. But anyway, we've got to move on. Right. We've got to move on. Really, let's can we move on?
5: Yeah.
1: Mm. All right. Does everyone have their word ready?
3: Yes.
2: Yeah.
1: All right.
5: I'm ready. Put them in the thing.
3: Oh, you have to put them?
5: This is how it works. Okay. We can't say it, people.
1: Okay. This is, I think better planning could have been nice here.
5: Well, I was trying to. You were busy jibber-jabbering.
1: Well, that's what I do for a living. Okay. You're just supposed to be the producer. I'm the jibber-jabberer. For some reason, the roles have changed.
5: Okay.
1: So I have to come up with a word. I'll do it during play. Okay. Do you want to host this, though? Can you do that?
5: Well,
1: it's a yes or no.
5: Look. Well, I don't really need to host. Everybody look.
1: Here we go.
5: Froggy's word and come up with a clue for that password.
1: Mm. Okay, here we go. Let's go talk to our contestant, Monica. Hi, Monica.
6: Hi, Elvis. Hi, everybody. Good morning.
3: Morning.
1: Well, good morning. And here I go. I'm about to piss off New Yorkers again, even though I'm a New Yorker. Great pizza in New Haven, Connecticut, where Monica's calling from. Absolutely.
6: Absolutely.
1: I'm not saying it's the best, but it's very good.
6: It is very good. I agree.
1: All right. So do you know how Password works when it does work on our show?
6: I do, and falling apart is the story of my life, so I'm fitting right in with you guys.
3: Hey, this is perfect.
1: We are falling apart. All right. So Froggy's word is first. Mm-hmm. All right. And we're going to start with the one word clues. And we'll start with Scary. What's your one word clue? Okay, we'll move on to Gandhi. Gandhi, move on.
3: Yes.
1: What do you got? What'd you say?
2: I was going to say
1: program.

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1: Hey, now, you know we have been getting you $1,000. It's been pretty helpful, I think, just by entering this word on the homepage. And yeah, you know, it's pretty easy. So why not try? Just saying. Because if you do get a phone call from a blocked number, it really could be us telling you you won this money. Don't want to ignore that call, okay? Promise.
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1: And this Nancy Guthrie case is just, it's so, like, gut-wrenching, you know? Apparently, the sheriff now that's investigating the case said this about the family. Hold on.

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1: Okay, so this is kind of crazy because the sheriff that's investigating the Nancy Guthrie case says that he is not in touch with her family. Yeah, and I'm like, that's weird. Apparently, he said it works both ways. Yeah, that he's referring to his detectives and the FBI in Pima County. If they need the family for anything, they get in touch with them and the family. You know, it works both ways. Obviously, Savannah and her family offered $1 million reward for information leading to Nancy's recovery, but still nothing. I mean, this story is just so sad.
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1: All right. How are we feeling on a Tuesday? Okay, so SZA is definitely stepping into an even bigger role. Yeah, hold on. We'll talk next.

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1: They say the holy water's watered down, and this town's lost its faith. Our colors will fade eventually, so if our time is running out, day after day, we'll make the mundane a masterpiece. Oh my, my, oh my, my love, I take one look at you, you're taking me out.

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0: 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Hold on, we're going to talk next. Pamela Anderson, maybe Tom Cruise. I know, hold on.

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1: Okay, friends, Gabby Diaz. I am heading up out of here. Have a great rest of your Tuesday. I need this sore throat to go away. It's been happening. It's been lingering for days. And I'm like, oh, no, I don't want the full thing to hit.

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1: Yo, we made it to a Tuesday. You know what? I'm feeling good about it because that means we're just one day closer to the weekend. And that's all I really care about, if I'm being honest. What's popping on a Tuesday afternoon? My name is EJ Stephanie.

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1: Yo, this is so wild. Coming up, I gotta tell you about this woman who apparently faked his own death over 3 decades ago. What? Diabolical. Of course, we'll definitely discuss it next. Hang on.

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1: So I was reading about this CEO that apparently wants to charge people $20,000 a year to work for her just to get your foot in the door. Absolutely not. 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
1: Yo, what up? My name is EJ. So when somebody tells you a secret, right, are you allowed to tell someone else that said secret? Let's discuss this next. Hang on. Damn,

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It's EJ. Thank you so much for spending time with us. A shout out to Bellevue and Elkhorn for making us Omaha's number one for all the hits. 96.1 Kiss FM.

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1: Yo, appreciate you hanging out on a Tuesday afternoon. My name is EJ. It is me, EJ, on a gram. When somebody tells you a secret, are you allowed to tell someone else that secret? I'm like, yeah. If you tell me a secret, I'm telling one of my best friends. But how do you feel? Hit me up.

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1: Yo, I feel like you guys are coming at my neck. What up? It is EJ. So we're talking about, is it ever okay to tell a secret that somebody else told you? I feel like you're allowed to tell one extra person a secret when a secret is told to you. How do you feel? Hit me up.

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1: Y'all, appreciate you rocking on a Tuesday afternoon. It is EJ coming up. I got to tell you about this woman who apparently learned that her husband really faked his own death over 3 decades ago. Isn't that wild? Like, why? I have so many questions. We'll definitely talk about it next. Hang on.

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1: Yo, I don't know who needs to hear this, but it's about time you check on that check engine light that's been on your car for the past 6 months, all right? 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

0: 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It's 96.1 KISS FM, Omaha's number one for all the hits. It's the V-Bros. My name is Mikey V. Got my big bro, Frankie V, with me and our bestie, Gianna.
1: If you're a coffee drinker, but sometimes you feel like it just doesn't give you enough energy.
0: There's one thing you can do to make your coffee give you that extra boost. Mm-hmm. You can do it starting tomorrow. Pretty excited to share this with you next. 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